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0: 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You could've fucking did better, you know what I mean? It's all good though. Meditation.
1: Deep meditation. 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

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Yes. Son, yes. How are you, Spike? I'm sorry. Luther. Yes, I knew that. Oh, your mom died. Yes. Oh, that's very sad. Yes. I'm sorry. You know, just refresh me. Which one was your mom?

There's going to be a burial, good. So she's not going to be stuffed one last time, you know what I'm saying? Sorry, you're the wrong person for that joke, okay. Well, anyway, I'm not going to be able to make it. I have a show that night. Oh, no, I know you haven't told me the date. I just assumed you're burying her right away. Yes, she's Jewish. Sorry. So, she's in a better place, yes, and, look, I really have to go. Stay in school and don't eat chocolate. What is it? You've written a script? You want me to look at it? Sure. Oh, I'm losing you. No, I'd be happy to. I'm going into a tunnel.

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But we're going to try.

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0: It's time to ask you to vote, because y'all the ones that are staying up late. I'm on California time, it doesn't make any difference to me. But I want y'all to vote whether you want the long version of the set or the short version. Who out there wants the short version? 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
1: He just wanted us to call him Captain Da. 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

Everyone had a saying for after Jack in class today.

Like I care about you, think about you all the time. It's like friends and shit. We're supposed to treat each other right. I'ma be there for you, you gonna be there for me.

0: All right, how are we doing out there in the ether? Hey, it's your host, DJ Love Jones. 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And I hope your Friday has been good to you. Hope that your week was good to you. Anyway, we are on the chat with May and Popcorn Traveler. You can be on the chat too. Just go to ShoutingFire.com, click on chat in the menu, and say, hey. We started with a track from my favorite. If I had to have like a top five records, Beach Boys Holland would probably be number one in that group of five. Very nostalgic. I love that album. It was recorded in Holland, but it's about, it's a thematic album, and, you know, we are familiar to thematic albums like Tommy or Greendale by Neil Young, you know, there were different thematic albums, but Holland is kind of the lesser known Beach Boys album, a little bit obscure, but it's all about Big Sur. And Big Sur is a location on the California coast, kind of central California, but on the coast, headed towards Northern California, just south of Monterey and Carmel, north of San Luis Obispo and San Clemente. So there you go. I have spent a lot of time in Big Sur. It's so beautiful. You have these amazing redwood forests coming down to these cliffs with the ocean below. It's just magnificent, and probably one of the most beautiful places on earth. And I love that record, Holland, because it's all about Big Sur, except for the last little part of it, which is a goofy, weird 1970s weird little radio play about a magic transistor radio. And you know, that's probably worth it too, just for like kind of how dated and goofy that is. But it's pretty cute. Anyway, check it out, Beach Boys Holland. Listen to the whole thing. You'll probably discover a couple tracks where you're like, oh, wait a minute, I've heard this before. I just really didn't know anything about it. So there are a couple tracks that did make it into like kind of, you know, your car radio back in the day. Then we heard Led Zeppelin, Immigrant Song. Shout out to Immigrants, but also kind of a little nostalgia fest I'm having at the beginning of the show. I was privileged enough to kind of accidentally stumble into a Led Zeppelin concert in 1973 at the Great American Forum in Los Angeles, and I was very young, I'm thinking 12 or 13, and, you know, my mom drove, me and my friend, and they were on this pedestal, you know, and they had like these big high heel, you know, chunky high heels, and unbelievably tight pants, and it was so intimidating. They were terrifying. Like, that was my reaction to them, is that Led Zeppelin, they were terrifying. And it was also like the loudest concert or the loudest experience I had ever had. And we were just really looking right up at them. It was crazy. We were just little kids. Did you wear cashmere? I don't think cashmere was a song yet in 1973. I think that came a little bit later. But no, you know, I mean, I knew who Led Zeppelin was. I had a couple of their records. And I think that Immigrant Song is from Led Zeppelin 2. So I did know how they were. I don't know how I had tickets. I know my mom drove us and kind of waited and hung around till the end of the concert to take us home. But anyway, so that, and then we followed all that with Ray of Light by Madonna, which is really really a good song to ice skate to. Of course, I've had to give up my professional ice skating career. I'm lying right now. I've never had a professional ice skating career. But I did used to ice skate poorly. And I love to listen to Madonna. Many of her songs lend themselves well to gliding along magically on the ice, which is how ice skating feels. Anyway, so that is What's Shaken. We heard some Ursula 1000. And if you're listening to Shouting Fire and you hear a track and you're saying, wow, what's that? I've never heard that. All you have to do is just look up at the menu bar at the top of Shouting Fire, and 9.5 times out of 10, it's going to show you the artist and the track that is currently playing. And the lat would make a great roller derby. Well, yeah, you know, well, ice skating and roller skating are pretty close. I can't do either, apparently. I mean, I can, but I'll fall. So it's not that I can't do either of those things. I totally can ice skate, and I totally could roller skate. I haven't since I was a little kid, but I'd just fall down, though. There would be more falling than skating. That's what I think would happen. I'm talking to May on the chat, and you can drop in and see both sides of this conversation on the chat. But you can also go to shoutingfire.com, click on the program currently on the air, Necropolis. Scroll down, and you'll see tonight's playlist in its entirety. Everything I've played, everything I am gonna play. We've got a lot more to go. Kind of started out, you know, in the Wayback Machine, as I am wont to do. But we are moving into the now, the super now. That's it. You know, there's a lyric from what were those guys called? The Yard Dogs? Anybody ever hear of the Yard Dogs Roadshow? They were this crazy group that would come through. They may have been located, like, rooted in the Bay Area, maybe. And they would come through and do, like, a whole cabaret situation with, you know, like a sword swallower and, like, a chicken trick. And fan dancers. And they had this one lounge song that they would do that the lyric goes, let me see if I can think of it. It says, like, I got it. Time, it's my favorite lyric of all lyrics of all time. Okay, time is of the essence when you're living in the super now. Is that not the best ever? Anyway, you can check out tonight's playlist, and it will be up. Even during the rebroadcast tomorrow, you know, we have something going too on Shouting Fire, and let me just figure out what that is really quick. We've got some live event stuff coming up from Lakes of Fire. And that is the Great Lakes Regional Burn. That is taking place next week, Thursday, Friday, and Saturday, July 16th, 17th, 18th. It will be scheduled, so you'll be able to look at our website and the schedule on the homepage, and it'll show you the dates and times that they'll be broadcasting live from the Great Lakes Regional Burn. And that is going to be, who is going to be doing that? We've got, let me see a little more information. Let's see. Will I be preempted? I will not be preempted. Well, maybe I'll have more information, but, okay, here we go. We're going to have Gavin LePue and Ray Kilovolt and Julia Talbot will be our hosts. Live on the ground. Yeah, so that'll be exciting. That'll be fun, exciting. And it's always fun to listen to live broadcasts from regionals because you never know. Truly is a box of chocolates. Okay, maybe not. Maybe that's the wrong metaphor. regardless, I've got more music, so let's get back to that, and I'll check in with you in a half an hour or so.
1: Right now. Right now.

0: but the rap. Yeah. Play on, play it. Play on, play on. Cause I like it. No diggity, no doubt. Yeah.
1: Black Street Productions.
0: We out, we out. We out, we out.

All right, I'm back. Your host, DJ Love Jones. And shout out to folks on our chat. We've got Woodby, Popcorn May, Hazard, you are on there, Traveling Time. Thanks for spending your Friday with us here on Shouting Fire. And let's see what's coming up tomorrow, Saturday, which, ironically, immediately follows this program. There you go. We just like to help wrap up your Friday, tie it in a pretty bow, and then say, now here's your Saturday. And that's how we roll here on Necropolis. We got the Radio Theater Hour, and what do we got tonight? Let me have a look and see what they are going to be playing for your entertainment. Oh right, okay. Do I want to tell you? No, it's fun though. It's fun. It's like a mashup situation, and I'm not going to tell you. You just have to just keep streaming. That's actually all you have to do. So, yeah, Radio Theater Hour till 1 a.m. Children's Radio Hour, 7 a.m. Hour of Music and Stories for Actual Children. And at 8 a.m., it's On a Roll with Bob and Nicolette. So I'm not sure if they're going to be live tomorrow or if he's going to be phoning it in from the U.K. or wherever he is on the planet. I know Bobzilla travels a lot. So we will see. Well, there's only one way to find out. And then the Spaxter Zone. That's at 9 a.m. Audio collage. So great. At 5 p.m. we've got Burning Mirror with our friend Fax Machine from the K-Flip family. And at 8 p.m. rebroadcast of this very program. In between all of that is our DJ Automatrix, our automated playlist that pulls from our Gigarnik music library, and where I often discover things I've never heard before that delight me, and I'm always looking for that. So again, you can know what's going on just by going to our homepage at shoutingfire.com. And other than that, you know, stop by the chat with these good folks and say hi. And what else? A reminder that, because I'm selecting the music, so I'm obligated to mention that the world-famous confessional with Contessa de la Luna has returned to the Shouting Fire airwaves every Sunday from 8 to 10 p.m. Pacific Time. And you can call in and talk to her live on air. 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And this program every Friday from 10 to midnight Pacific Time as well. And located here in beautiful Portland, Oregon, where it's summer. And summer, you know, everyone is so happy in the summer because we have such long, long, wet, dreary, gray, dark winters that goes on for months. So in the summer, you know, it's just so nice to see everybody out, you know, strolling around, eating outside, just doing all the outside things, hiking, walking. I went to the coast yesterday, and it was cooler on the coast than it was here. It was actually kind of in the high 60s, where it was 80 here in the city. So it was nice to just kind of go cool off and sit in front of the ocean and get my ions corrected, my nervous system reset.
the beach is my happy place, but here in the Northwest, we call it the coast. And I guess on the East Coast, do they call it the shore? That's what I've heard. I don't know if that's true, but I've heard East Coast people go to the shore. Southern California people go to the beach. And Pacific Northwest people go to the coast. That's what I understand the rules to be. Anyway, you can always know what's coming up on Shouting Fire by just going to our homepage and looking at our schedule. 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That's kind of all I got for you right now. So I am going to go back to music. We got about 45 more minutes to go. 40 minutes to go before we turn it over to Radio Theater Hour. Full of intrigue.

All right, we are coming up close to the end of our program. I think we're going to be wrapping a couple minutes early, but that's all right. And all you have to do is nothing. Just keep streaming and you'll be lulled into the magical world of the radio theater hour. What can I say? Every Friday, 8 to 10. I've got too many things going here. 10 to midnight on Fridays Pacific time for Necropolis. Thanks for spending your Friday with me. Shout out to folks on the chat. We've got Traveler in Time, Popcorn, Would Be May. Hazard was with us earlier. So shout out to you, dude. And have a great week. Remember to breathe deeply. Find your center. Take good care of your body and your brain. I know your brain's part of your body. Okay, mind, your mind. Take care of your body and your mind. And, I guess what else? Don't forget to tune in to the World Famous Confessional on Sunday with Contessa de la Luna. I'll be doing the music for that program, of course. It's not that kind of confession, May. It's not like nobody's a pope or anything. We don't have any popes. And we don't absolve anyone either. We totally judge, but silently to ourselves. What else? That's it. Thanks for listening. And we got like a few more minutes to go. Have a good week.

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9: 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White jacket only.

0: The band is called Lobotomy and the Shock Treatment. 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
1: Thank you.

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0: 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Are you ready?
1: Yeah, let's go!
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0: 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Mic check.
1: And now, daily gifting affirmation number 73. Give it away. Give it away. Give it away now.

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1: I'm not no motherfucking bitch.
0: I didn't say you was a bitch if you stop acting like a goddamn bitch.
1: Nigga.
0: Fuck you, bitch.
1: Fuck you. Oh, who the fuck you

0: 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The eyes have it. Unlock. Unlock. Unlock.
1: Order.
2: Short-term
3: And mostly I said it rhetorically because, of course, by just about any standard, we would have to concede that this is, of course,
4: And now, another tale of tragedy from Booyah, the burned out burner.
5: You know, one time I did something so stupid at Burning Man. Oh man, was this ever dumb. Oh my god, this is like, man, the stupidest thing ever. You see, I thought it would be really cool to get really drunk and steal a golf cart and drive around the playa blindfolded just because, you know, like when can you ever do that in the real world? So I, like, stole this golf cart, but then I got too drunk and I passed out while I was driving down the Esplanade. I mean, it was pretty cool and all. I mean, it was in the paper the next day and everything, but I didn't even get to see it for like a week because I was in jail in Reno. God, I never knew there were, like, rules and stuff out here. Oh, man, that was so stupid.
4: Don't be like Booyah. Be smart and don't be out of control. Burn bright. Don't burn out.

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0: 1, 2, 1, 2. 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

0: Y'all niggas know what's like. 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
1: Minority is
0: Bitch with the original plan, man.
2: Honeys always talk about that they love me now. But back in the days, I could have counted how many times I got turned down. Now the legs open. Waiting for some Quasolini stroking, bitch, I'm token. On my weed, you got to wait till I need that. 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Yo, smoke some gunsy. Get up my back, cause you hanging on me like a monkey. But I ain't got no Jones, just take care of my bones. 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So I make sure I wear a hat.
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1: She walks around in her underwear.
0: Yeah.

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Oh.

without you, but I'm stronger. You thought that I'd be broke without you, but I'm richer. You thought that I'd be sad without you. I left harder, thought I wouldn't grow without you. Now I'm wiser. 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You thought I wouldn't sell without you. So not million. I'm the

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Participation is one of the 10 principles of burning culture and leads to a more rewarding experience for everyone involved. 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

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His mother called him Wild Thing! And Max did all eat you up! So he was sent to bed without eating anything.

0: became the world all around. An ocean tumbled by with a private boat for Max. And he sailed off through night and day, and in and out of weeks, and almost over a year, to where the wild things are. And when he came to the place where the wild things are, they roared and terrible roars. And gnashed their terrible teeth. And showed their terrible claws. So Max said, "Be still!" And tamed them with a magic trick of staring into all the yellow eyes without blinking once.
1: And they were frightened, called him the most wild thing of all,
0: and made him king of all wild things. And now, cried Max, let the wild rapids start! Without their supper. And Max, king of all wild things, was lonely and wanted to be with someone that was him best of all. Then all around from across the world, he smelled good things to eat. So he gave up being king of the wild things. But the wild things cried, "Oh, then the wild things roared their terrible and gnashed their terrible teeth and rolled their terrible eyes and showed their terrible claws. But Max stepped into his private boat and waved goodbye and sailed off over a year and in and out of weeks and through a day and into the night of his very own room where he found his supper waiting for him. And it was still hot.

0: 小丁白
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5: We got a good friend in Canada.
4: Scott Walmsley.
6: I must say that, Mr. President, that it's very clear that Canada and the United States working together, we can make great progress.
5: You bet. You got a good
6: All right.
5: friend in Canada.
7: Yeah, what's so great about dumb old Texas?
8: What did you say?
7: Texas is dumb?
8: Don't you dare take the name of Texas in vain!
9: You mean we can't say anything bad about dumb old Texas?
8: No, you can't!
7: Oh, man, some people from Texas are dumb?
8: No, you can't say nothing about Texas! I'm warning you, SpongeBob!
9: Look, Patrick, I'm Texas! Say howdy, y'all!
7: I'm Texas, too!
9: Howdy, y'all!
7: Get it?
9: The stars in night are dull and dim whenever they have to be! Hey, Patrick, what am I now?
7: Stupid?
9: No, I'm Texas.
7: What's the difference?
8: Y'all best apologize, or I'm gonna be on you like ugly on an egg.
6: Thank you, Mr. President. We really did have a very, very good discussion. We discussed a wide range of areas, and we're gonna continue.
5: Appreciate your concern
6: over lunch, and we're doing it within the context of our shared values. The fact that we share much more than a continent. We
5: talked about providing medicine.
6: Canada's new stuff for national security policy.
5: It is
6: very clear that we're going to defend the northern half of North America, and we recognize our responsibility to the relationship. The United States is who we share the continent. We discussed a number of issues between us. We talked about the whole question of BSE, mad cow. And I must say that the president was very encouraging.
10: As you're a rancher, is there any hope? What hope can you offer your fellow ranchers in Canada about when the border might be open to live Canadian cattle?
11: As soon as possible. My administration is committed to a policy of free trade when it comes to beef.
12: I don't understand everything I read and hear about what's wrong with America. When you don't have a lot of book learning, there's many things you don't understand.
5: We got a good friend in Canada.
4: Scotty's Cut and Paste Project.

0: Let's go to Donna in Battle Creek, Michigan. 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
1: Hi, David.
0: Hi, Donna.
1: I'm 51 years old, mm-hmm. and a month ago, yesterday, I had a mini stroke.
0: Great.
1: And I was in the hospital for 3 days.
0: Fabulous.
1: I know you can't guarantee this would never happen again because...
0: Hi, Donna.
1: I mean, it just happened. There wasn't a sign. There wasn't nothing.
0: Great.
1: And, I haven't had a cigarette at all.
0: Okay.
1: I mean, it just happened.
0: Right.

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6: Psst, you. 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

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It hasn't happened yet. 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

0: Yes, there are nods in my direction. 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
1: I'm scared again.
2: I'm scared again.
0: I'm scared again. Foot slipped. Pebbles fall, and so did I. Almost.
1: I'm high.
0: On Yosemite. The big gray wall.
1: Fear of falling.
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1: Stay here.
0: I'm afraid I'm gonna fall.
1: Be at one with the mountain.
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0: 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The eyes have it. 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Unlock. Unlock.
1: Order.
2: Short-term thing.
3: And I say this rhetorically because, of course, by just about any standard, we would have to concede that this is, of course,
1: how short-term thing
3: is. I say this rhetorically because, of course, by just about any standard, we would have to concede that this is, of course, a piece of music. Is it music?

0: it's a full-time thing because you have to be out at 4 and 5 in the morning.
1: I'm a groupie.
2: And these days I had so

0: 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The eyes have it. Unlock. Unlock. Unlock.
1: Order. Now, I said it rhetorically because, of course, by just about any standard, we would have to concede that this is, of course,
2: Is it music?
3: And now, daily gifting affirmation number pi.
4: Giving a gift to someone else is the greatest gift you can give yourself. 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

come on, you know I can't fly, and I think we really ought to play fair. And hey there, Mr. Happy Squid, you move so psychedelically. You hypnotize with your magic dance all the animals in

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It's kind of strange the way you change, but then again.

0: About 500 so-called canyon people, outgrowth of the hippie movement of last year, gathered along Happy Trail Canyon to play music, sing, stand on their heads in the yoga position, kiss one another, and in the vernacular, groove on nature and each other. Spokesman Kim Pauley, bearded, tall, rail thin, and ragged, said his canyon people movement is a synthesis of all that is good and meaningful and sincere in the flower movement of the past.
1: This is one of the first times that the Canyon people and some of the Venice people and the San Francisco people have gotten together to groove on each other and to introduce to some of their spiritual contemporaries the joy of living unhung up outside the city thing, living in the country of nature and instinct, on a like the Thoreau trip. Would you consider this a love-in? No, love-in is something that the establishment press stuck on the thing that the flower people and the hippie people were doing a year ago. These people are not flower children, and they're not hippies. They're...
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3: Noise intentional.

1969. Just got finished recording that one. If the Kids Are United, a non-album single that became one of the defining sing-alongs of the original UK punk explosion back then. And it wasn't just a punk anthem. It was a call for working class kids to stop fighting each other and stand together. 40 years later, it still hits like a rallying cry. And with that, I welcome you to another episode of IOTAM, as I always do, by saying, hey, good morning, good afternoon, or good evening, wherever you may be and however you may be listening. Thanks for making this show on Shouting Fire Radio a part of your day. Got a lot of new music for you today. We're going over the covers. We'll check in on a good year for rock and roll. We'll hear something live and definitely find out who or what is worth a deuce. But first, you know how we roll. Oh yeah, we gotta set the tone, because this show's about good times, positive vibes, good music, and being happy. So put aside whatever's on your mind, at least for a couple

Shouting via radio, new music from the Jayhawks gets us going this morning, afternoon, or evening. From their new studio album, Sanctuary Park, coming out August 28th, we just heard Keeping Our Heads Above Water. They used to be, they used Bob Ezrin again to produce this one, and because of him, much of this album was in fact recorded live in the studio. He didn't do that with Kiss, with the Destroyer album, or Revenge for that matter, but good old Bob Ezrin knows a good musician when he hears one. And the Jayhawks recorded most of that album live. Good stuff. Now, new music from Eddie Vedder. This one features a band called Guitars Over Guns. This is Better Believe, heard first on IOTAM.

Star. New music from Stanley Simmons here on IOTM. Yep, it's Paul Stanley's son. It's Gene Simmons' son. And honestly, I didn't think it was going to be that good. But man, it's really good. Not bad at all. That's Cellophane from their debut album, Dancing While the World is Ending, which is in fact out now. Good stuff, man. Stanley Simmons. Who'd have thunk it? Kind of makes you wonder, though, like, what if, like, Paul, George, John, and Ringo's kids got together? What would that sound like? There's all these teases and, like, fake AI pictures on Facebook and Meta and Instagram. It's like, wait a minute, maybe they should really... If Stanley Simmons can sound this good, I'm thinking the other guys are going to be that much better. Anyways, new music now from a band we're absolutely familiar with, Fantastic Cat. And this one's from their new album, Cat Out of Hell. This is... How's that working out? It's IOTM.

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1: Shouting Fire Radio, that's King Tuff here on IOTAM. And I know it's early, but let's do a good year for rock and roll. I am in today, so why don't we give the wheel a spin and see what year we're coming up on today. Hope it's a good one. It usually is, because there's no such thing as a good year for rock and roll that wasn't. How about that? Okay, where we at now? Okay. All right, 1980, a very good year. We got A Nail in Our Hearts, we got A Mirror in the Bathroom, and A River. But we'll start with Blizzard of Oz from Ozzy and Crazy Train, and one of the greatest guitar riffs ever, but it's not really about going crazy. It was actually inspired by the tension of the Cold War and the hope that maybe, just maybe, people could learn how to love and thus forget how to hate. Definitely helped 1980 be a very good year for rock and roll. And by the way,
2: it's a lie!
1: 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IOTAM.

Shouty Fire Radio. We're doing a good year for rock and roll, where it's 1980, and we got the River album from Bruce Springsteen and the E Street Band, and The Ties That Bind, a song about the connection that hold us together, the connections like love, family, friendship, and commitment. He thought it captured the spirit of the album so well it became the opening track, kicking things off with an explosion of energy and optimism. The Ties That Bind from Bruce Springsteen's The River definitely helped 1980 be a good year for rock and roll.

We're doing a good year for rock and roll on Shouting Fire Radio. It's 1980, and we heard a couple rockers. That was The Boss, and then we heard Ozzy. But there were also some really cool new wave slash alternative, whatever you want to call it, albums that came out then. One of them, I Just Can't Stop It from the English Beat, and Mirror in the Bathroom, a song that turned everyday anxiety into one of the most unforgettable grooves of the era. Dave Wakeling wrote this one after becoming uncomfortable with the attention he was getting as the band's popularity soared. It helped 1980 be a good year for rock and roll. It's Iodum.

Big Fire Radio, it's a good year for rock and roll, 1980, where lastly, but definitely not leastly, we got Argy Bargy, or is it Argy Bargy? I don't know, man. I never knew. I mean, it came out in 1980. Let's think about that, man. So it's 46 years old, this album from Squeeze, and I still don't know if it's Argy or Argy. So you go with whatever you want, but it was from Squeeze, and it did feature the song Another Nail in My Heart, a song that proves that some of the saddest songs lyrically can sound the happiest, right? We've got Jules Holland in there on piano, and let's be honest, this is pure classic Squeeze. Clever, catchy, maybe just a little bit heartbreaking. Either way, it definitely helped 1980 be a good year for rock and roll.

Buddy and Mary Lee. Died at the age of 103. For 15 years, she kept her virginity. Not a bad record for this vicinity.

That's the cross side for you here on Shouting Fire Radio. New band out of San Francisco, led by songwriter Jeff Malkin. Their new album, Jeff's Got Your Number, is out. Oh, wait a minute. And now we know who Jeff is. Jeff's Got Your Number is the name of the album. The songwriter and band leader is Jeff Malkin. Okay, it all makes sense. Jeff's Got Your Number is out right now. We just heard, come on, Rhonda. It's Shouting Fire Radio. It's Iodum. And now, new music from Caroline Rose, a band out of Long Island, New York, now based in Boston. Pretty cool stuff. This is Yip Yip Yow. Again, heard first on Iodum.

dumped a whole truckload of fizzies into the swim meet? Who delivered the medical school cadavers to the alumni dinner? Every Halloween, the trees are filled with underwear. 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

has some classic IOTM for you here on Shouting Fire Radio. That's the Anderson Council. You know that one. Pinkerton's Assorted Colors. Still love it after all these years. I've been playing that one since 2021, man. But now on Shouting Fire Radio, I think it's time. Let's go over the covers. Absolutely, and we'll start today with Otis Redding and his take on the Beatles' Day Tripper at Shouting Fire Radio. We're over the covers, baby.

Oh, Shouting Fire Radio with the Ninja Sex Party wrapping up Over the Covers for another week with their take on Def Leppard's Pour Some Sugar on Me. All good, but now we got to get back to the new with a new band called Beauty, a band out of Red Bank, New Jersey, waving that power pop flag and carrying the torch for the likes of Cheap Trick and the Fountains of Wayne. And their new album, I'd Do Almost Anything for You, is coming out in August. Let's check out You Always Take Me. It's good new stuff. Heard first on Shouting Fire Radio.

Shattuck Fire Radio and the latest from Not a Surf here on IOTM. You remember that one. Came out a couple years ago at this point, and it was actually featured on the Best of IOTM 2024, I think, maybe 2020. No, it was 2024. That's In Front of Me Now. Good stuff. And, oh, hey, by the way, we got a great day of live radio for you. Don't forget to keep listening, because coming up next at 10 a.m. Eastern Time, the triumphant return of Crow's Nester and Pooch live from Bull Shoals. 2 hours of music crossing genres and talk with musicians. Today on the show, Rated X. Then at 1 p.m. Eastern Time, Cosmozoo Down Tempo. Take a deep dive into Down Tempo with Pekaya today, live from Brussels. His show is The Summit of Love. Then at 4 p.m., Rubik's Extraterrestrial Street, live from Montana. From serious interviews to silly conspiracies and sweet serenades, they in fact have it all. You never know. Along the way, we all might just learn something new. Then 9 p.m. Eastern Time, the Children's Radio Hour, stories and more radio for actual children like me here on Shouting Fire. Love Jones is your hostess. And then 10 p.m. we wrap up the day with the Radio Theater Hour. Vintage Radio Theater. Wicked fun, wicked cool. Stay tuned. It's all good. And here's new music from the Mod Beats. It's IOTM.

Shouting Fire Radio. That's Straight Panic Defense from the band Paisley Fields. And I'm really digging a band right now. I recently discovered The Tubs. Really exciting new band from London with a new album, Hard Life, coming out in... It's called Hard Life, coming out in September. I got to learn punctuation marks. I should put commas and stuff that I'm writing. I just like randomly write these. Like, what album was it? Okay, yeah. I have to put... A new album, comma, Hard Life, comma, coming in September from the Tubs. Hey, you want a taste of this stuff? It's really good. This one is Who's Gonna Love You Now? New music from Tubs. You know it's heard first. I say it all the time because it's true. It's Iodum.

Oh, yeah, Shouting Fire Radio, where we still love the on and ons here on IOTAM. Great band out of Australia. Didn't you know, or perhaps you did, but it features members of the Church and the Choir Boys. Pretty cool, right? We just heard Roller Coaster, and now, new music from Johnny Marr for you. Oh, yes, the former guitarist from the Smiths is back with another solo project, this time just a new single for us. It's called Spin, and you're hearing it here on Shouting Fire Radio, IOTAM 2026.

0: There's the latest single from Dear Tick here on Shouting Fire Radio. Their latest album, Coin-O-Matic, is in fact out now. That's the story of Mary Singletary. And now on IOTA.
1: It's alive!
0: Again! Oh yeah, our good buddy Mike Weinstein turned me on to the fact that Deacon Blue have a new live album out known as The Great Western Road Trip, a live, almost supplemental album to their latest studio album, The Great Western Road. This is Queen of the New Year, live at Usher Hall. It's Deacon Blue, it's IOTAM, and
1: it's alive!
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That's Rat Boys here on Shouting Fire Radio Anywhere, a song about lead singer Julia Steiner's dog who panics whenever she leaves the room. You can find that one on their latest album, Singing to an Empty Chair. And hey, man, I got time for one more before I go, before I make way for Crow's Nester and Pooch Live from Bull Shoals. Let's do the Beths, a real thing on Iotum.

Okay, sorry about that. Beths. Whew, that kind of like ended abruptly on me. That's the Beths, tune called The Real Thing from their album Expert in a Dying Field. Came out in 2023 here on Shoddy Fire Radio. And man, I was on time. Now I'm a little early, so we got a great day of radio coming up for you. We're going to start at the end at 10 p.m. Eastern Time, the Radio Theater Hour, Vintage Radio Theater, Wicked Fun. 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Cosmo Zoo Down Tempo at 1. Today on the show, Pacaya's set at the Summit of Love. And coming up next, right after I stop talking, the triumphant return of Crow's Nester and Pooch, live from Bull Shoals. Their theme this week, Rated X. Wrong. We're not hearing that one again. We're going to do this one. Woo! Thank you so much for tuning in today. I hope you had as much fun as I did. Do me a favor. Stay happy. Remain positive. Be kind. Work hard. And be nice to people.

0: complicated. Keep it simple, just work hard and be nice to people. 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

0: Oh, there you have it. Our theme.
1: Yep.
0: Our theme with Chris Stapleton, Arkansas, because why is that? We are from Arkansas today. Crow's Nester and Pooch live from Arkansas. Bull Shoals, that is. Morning, Pooch.
1: Good morning.
0: So let's roll our theme today. It is I Got Your Number. Well, we're going to have a theme today, I Got Your Number, and we're going to kick it off with a song with the same title.
1: Yeah, good idea.

0: Woo!
1: The beautiful voice of Ella Fitzgerald.
0: Definitely.
1: We were saying her voice just comes from somewhere. Otherworldly.
0: Yeah, there you go.
1: But singing the right song, I Got Your Number. That's our theme today on Crow's Nest and Pooch.
0: Yeah, we had a little trouble there in the beginning. I don't know what was going on. Idolus, who's on right before us, Idolus on the mic, had a recorded show because he had to go out of town. And I don't know if it just didn't shut off or something.
1: Sometimes it's a timing thing.
0: Mm-hmm.
1: But we got a lick now. It's July 12th, 2026, the International Day of Hope.
0: Of dope.
1: Hope.
0: Oh, hope. Okay.
1: I had to really dig deep to see what happened on July 12th.
0: Oh.
1: It's not a, you know, like a real red letter kind of day, I guess. But it is the International Day of Hope.
0: So how about that? How about that?
1: That's pretty good.
0: Mm-hmm.
1: So music on a theme. And the next one we're playing is a dedication to my good friend Laura, who passed away.
0: Oh.
1: As she's making her way back home.
0: Oh,

0: It's a pretty song.
1: Very nice. Of course, it is Nora Jones. Played that one because it was very fitting for my friend Laura Noonan, who passed away last week.
0: Oh.
1: As she's headed back home to Casadero, California. Kind of a rugged country girl, but she knew her way around Las Vegas, I'll tell you that.
0: Oh, she was a Vegas girl, huh?
1: She had two sides to her, you know?
0: Okay.
1: Horsewoman, dog lover, and then the wild nights of Las Vegas.
0: Oh, boy, oh, boy, oh, boy.
1: Oh, yeah, good memories there, Laura.
0: Yeah.
1: So, we are doing a show about the phone today.
0: Or numbers.
1: Or numbers. I got your number.
0: Got your number.
1: Now, when you talk about the history of the telephone,
0: You
1: think of course, everybody's really attached to their phones now, but they don't have a cord.
0: I think of a boy from our hometown, Don Amici.
1: Oh? Oh, he played
0: Alexander
1: Graham Bell.
0: I'm just kidding. But of course, he is from our hometown, yes.
1: Right, Alexander Graham Bell, credited with the phone because he was the successful, he got the, what do you call it?
0: Contract? Recognition.
1: Yeah, I can't think of what it's called. But anyway, there was other people involved in the 1860. That's going way back.
0: That's pretty far.
1: United States American immigrants actually had the idea of the telephone, had everything lined up, but you needed lawyers and everything to get it, you know, the contract. Not the contract. You guys are all yelling it out there.
0: Pattern.
1: The patent.
0: Patent.
1: The patent. Right. So, Antonio Mucci, Italian immigrant.
0: What was his last name?
1: Mucci.
0: Mucci.
1: He had the idea in 1860.
0: Oh.
1: Johann Reis from Germany had in 1861.
0: They are not making a telephone.
1: And a lot of them had the idea and had it all working, but Alexander Graham Bell had the patent. With the patent office.
0: Well, very cool. Hey, I heard from the president of our fan club this morning.
1: Yeah.
0: And he suggested a good song. So, we're going to play that for the president of our fan club up in Racine, Wisconsin, opening our mail and sending out t-shirts and stuff like that, I guess. What do you think?
1: Well, he's got a lot of paper cuts.
0: I know he does. So, here's one for Mark.

0: poor Bob Seger feeling like a number.
1: Well, it's better than feeling like a, I don't know, like a
0: That's our theme today. I got your number, whether you're talking about phone numbers. Do you remember your old phone number?
1: Sure do.
0: Pooch?
1: You want to hear it?
0: What was your old phone number?
1: Well, back in the early days, it was OL, Olympic, 25908.
0: Really? You had a number like that?
1: Yeah, so did
0: How
1: you.
0: How old are you? No, I didn't.
1: Yes, you did. You had to. And if you were out in the county further, you had OX, whatever your... Yes, Oxford, yes.
0: Huh,
1: Stevie,
0: I don't remember that.
1: Stevie, send her a message and tell her I'm right, okay?
0: My old number was 694-3492.
1: Yeah, but way before that. Way before that.
0: You mean like when I was a baby?
1: Well, you weren't a baby, but you were a kid. Then they changed it. Oh. Yes.
0: Yeah, I didn't know that.
1: Yes. How about that?
0: Unaware.
1: How
0: but
1: about
0: that's
1: that?
0: When phones had cords, long cords.
1: My mom had that number till the day she passed away.
0: No mm-hmm. kidding.
1: Yes. Huh. Mm-hmm. Even if we moved out in the county.
0: Interesting.
1: Yep. Mm-hmm.
0: Huh. So we're talking about things like that. Also celebrating July 12th. It's National Simplicity Day.
1: Oh, okay. We're pretty simple, I guess. What do you think?
0: It's Pecan Pie Day.
1: Oh, now you're talking. Now you're talking. You woke me up with that one.
0: It's Eat Your Jell-O Day.
1: Now you can have it.
0: Do you think people eat Jell-O anymore?
1: I had it in hospital. I know that. It's all they gave
0: It is kind of hospital food. It's been mm-hmm. busted down to hospital food.
1: See? I'm going to show you what Stevie said. Mine was O.L., and that was my mother's number until the day she passed.
0: Just two numbers?
1: Well, it stood for Olympic. You didn't have to put in, like, 262 or 414 or 870 or anything like that. You just put in 20724 or whatever
0: okay.
1: the number was.
0: Well, that's simple. That sure is.
1: Mm-hmm. But when you know, they'd have it on the side of cars and trucks that were doing business, and it would say Olympic, blah, blah, blah, or Oxford, huh. blah, blah, blah, yeah.
0: I wonder why it was used like my... Well, my mom was a phone operator back in her day.
1: Oh, yeah?
0: You had to plug the cords in and actually talk to people
1: uh-huh.
0: to connect them. So that was kind of an interesting job. She liked that job.
1: Oh, I bet. I bet she got to listen to some funky stories, too.
0: Yeah, I don't know. She's not very nosy person, so I don't know. So anyway, we're talking about numbers and playing music on a theme.
1: Next one
0: is Eric Lindell. He's a local, from Sonoma County, California, musician who also travels to Louisiana, and he likes a variety of music. Known him for a long time.
1: And you know him personally.
0: And he's a great guy. Check him out online.
1: Here you go.

0: And there he is, Eric Lindell, waiting for a phone call all night long.
1: I like him.
0: Good.
1: He's really good.
0: He's a great entertainer.
1: I never heard of him.
0: Yeah, he's been singing for a long time. You can check him out on Spotify or YouTube or any of those places.
1: It's funny that I got a text from, of course, my nephew down in Florida, who was part of the hero segment that we're not going to do yet, saying, yeah, I saw that guy at the jazz festival in New Orleans.
0: Yeah, Eric had made a trip over there to do that. And, of course, I saw his blurb about it.
1: Very cool.
0: Yeah. So, our show today, I got your number.
1: Yeah,
0: fooling
1: you sure?
0: around with numbers and phone calls.
1: Are you sure?
0: Yes. But...
1: But
0: to protect ourselves, recommended by our lawyers, the disclaimer.
1: Yeah, let her go, babe.
0: Crows, Nestor, and Pooch 2026 do hereby disclaim all responsibilities of perceived insult or injury whilst podcasting this beautiful bullshit. Forming a more perfect union of broadcasting arts, ensuring domestic and international tranquility, our posterity of spirit, we do ordain and establish to disclaim any objection or damage to your ears, and notify you that the complaint department is and shall be interminably closed.
1: Oh, you were going to say closed, huh?
0: It's okay. Open.
1: You
0: it's
1: took
0: not
1: my
0: open.
1: Part. Forget it.
0: It's closed.
1: On.

0: Well, no, it's not an instrumental, but I thought it was good because...
1: Because why?
0: The title was Phone Keeps Ringing.
1: Oh.
0: Yeah. Hey, well, if you ever want to know what song we're playing or who the artist is that's singing...
1: You can look it up.
0: You can see it on shoutingfire.com. Presumably
1: right.
0: You've been there before in order to be listening to us. Thank you for tuning in each week as we're here every Sunday, 9 to 11, unless something else is happening.
1: Like?
0: Then we won't be here.
1: Like?
0: Well, I don't know yet.
1: Oh, okay.
0: You're catching me off guard there and asking me.
1: Oh, I thought you were leading into something.
0: No, there's a lot of things going on, though, on Shouting Fire.
1: Yeah, I know.
0: Coming up.
1: You can look it up after this one. How's that? Because
0: yes.
1: You know what? We're going to do one of your favorite segments.
0: Oh, what is it?
1: Well, it's The Man Who Never Made It,
0: of course. I love that one.
1: I know you do. I know you do. And why? Why do you love it?
0: Why?
1: Well, why not?
0: Okay.
1: You're the one that said you love it.
0: Well, I love it because it's about an idea.
1: Yeah.
0: An idea that you might feel like you didn't make it, but you really should love yourself and always think you did make it. You're
1: That's
0: here.
1: Right. That's right.
0: You're participating.
1: That's right.
0: Therefore, you made it. But it is based on a real-life person who wrote a book.
1: Yeah.
0: We haven't seen the book yet, but it's...
1: We haven't got a copy.
0: Soon to be released.
1: I hope so.
0: With the same title.
1: I want to read it.
0: The Man Who Never Made It.
1: And I don't like to read that much, but this book I would read. Just to make sure he changed my name in certain parts.
0: Okay.
1: But the reason I picked this song for our buddy Ray, The Man Who Never Made It, is because we used to play sometimes at a club in Kenosha called Smoky Stovers. Do you remember that club?
0: No, I don't.
1: It was on Highway H and 142.
0: Mm-hmm.
1: So it was right up the road from you. And Smoke used to do this song. We would play there and, of course, go see him and all that. But this is an old song by a guy who was also in the plane with Patsy Cline when she got killed in the plane crash.
0: What was his name?
1: Hacksaw Hawkins.
0: What a name.
1: Yeah, great name. He was married to Jeannie Seely, if I remember right. Anyway, here you go, Ray.

0: Well, that's a smooth voice.
1: That's pretty smooth.
0: Hacksaw Hawkins.
1: Yeah.
0: You're listening to Crow's Nest and Pooch live from Bull Shoals. We're getting into the swing of it now. Like we like to say, 9 out of 10 heating and cooling technicians listen to Crow's Nest and Pooch. We had quite a heat wave.
1: Yes, we did.
0: We had a little break yesterday.
1: Yeah, nice breeze. We opened up the house, and that was kind of nice. Yeah.
0: A little thunderstorm went through and kind of broke... broke that heat wave. I tell you, even at night, it would just not cool off. Mm-hmm. So, yeah, it's nice to have a little break from the heat.
1: Well,
0: do you want to ask me how hot is it?
1: How hot is it?
0: It's so hot.
1: Oh, boy.
0: Chuck Norris went outside so he could beat the heat.
1: Ooh.
0: You know I'm a fan of Chuck Norris.
1: I know
0: right?
1: You are. I know you love Chuck Norris.
0: I love that. So there's a lot of jokes about how hot is it.
1: Right.
0: It's so hot, my dream house is in Alaska.
1: Oh.
0: But, you know, actually, it gets hot there.
1: Yeah, it does. Yeah. We heard from our cousin Libby, who's up there right now.
0: She's up there fishing.
1: And she was cutting the grass at midnight. Because it stays light.
0: It's all mixed up.
1: Yeah, and she sent me a picture. But hey, guess who I heard from?
0: Who?
1: Guess. I heard from my number one oldest son, Jay.
0: Yeah.
1: And he's got he sent me a picture of the radio. I think it's in his car, but I think he's working too, so I don't know. It could be in one of his trucks. But anyway, he's got us on it. He sent me a picture showing our name on the screen. So we're going to send a song out to him, if that's okay.
0: Awesome. Our
1: Can
0: name
1: we do
0: is
1: that?
0: The Lights.
1: Yeah,
0: sure.
1: My number one boy right here. Here you go, Jay.

0: Nicely done by New Grass Revival.
1: Yep, my son said, I love this band. So yeah. He's a fan. That's good. Good pick.
0: Played that for Jay out there on the road today, working.
1: Yep.
0: Or something.
1: I'm sure he's out there working.
0: Hey, we'd like to remind you that at 10 o'clock we do our coffee contest. That's where you can play along and win $5 hard, cold cash. It's actually kind of soft.
1: Well, it's a $5 bill.
0: Anyway, we send it to you. If you win, and you're first, and you get the answer correct, that's at 10 o'clock.
1: Okay. Right on time.
0: We're all ready to do that. That's in about 20 minutes, I guess. Yeah. Mm-hmm. Playing music on the theme, I Got Your Number.
1: Well, you got to do this one if you're doing a theme on I Got Your Number, okay? You have to do this one. There's no getting around it, all right?
0: Yes.
1: All right.

0: Oh, there you go, the perfect song.
1: Well, you have to do that one if you're talking about I Got Your Number.
0: I Got Your Number. That's our theme today. Whether it's a phone number or like I Got Your Number. And
1: hey, I Got Your Number, kiddo. Yeah.
0: Okay.
1: I've said that a few times in my life.
0: So we do segments. We do we do dedications. So I don't know what category this next thing.
1: It would be a dedication, of course.
0: Okay.
1: There's no segment with this.
0: They're talking about phones.
1: Yeah.
0: Some people have funny phone messages.
1: Yeah.
0: If you call them, now this is of course on your cell phone nowadays.
1: Yeah.
0: Because very few people have a real telephone. But if you have a funny message, like when you don't get a hold of someone, the funniest one I think I've heard
1: ever
0: is our friend Shar has one. Now, it's in a man's voice, but it says, "You have reached the most interesting woman in the world. You know, please leave a message."
1: There's a long part of it, though.
0: Yes.
1: That's just the beginning.
0: Yes.
1: You know, one time she thought she was wrong and she wasn't.
0: I'd love to copy that, but it's so unique for her.
1: Very good.
0: You can't, but I think that's really funny.
1: Yeah. But her husband, Crowbar, helps us out when you're gone.
0: Right? Yeah, and he'll be here in August when I'm out of the state, and Crowbar will be coming in to sit in with Pooch, and they have a lot of fun. But Crowbar has kind of a funny sense of humor.
1: Yes, he does.
0: A kind of goofy, funny.
1: Yeah, he's a goofy, funny guy.
0: He likes silly things.
1: Well, anyway, the other night we stopped by the Eagles and ate, and of course they had karaoke going on. And Chris,
0: God help us.
1: Yeah, and Chris likes to get up and sing, and I gave him a song to sing. And he did it. He did a pretty good job on it. So next time he's at karaoke, I want him to do this one. Okay?
0: Yeah, there you go.
1: Is that okay?
0: Yeah.
1: Yeah, so here you go, Chris Crowbar. And I hope you learn this one, okay? Don't do it on the fly, buddy. Learn it.

0: 8th of July. And she was, I thought she was English, but she was Welsh from Wales.
1: Okay.
0: Yeah, and very distinctive voice. I wasn't a huge fan, but because of the theme today and that she just passed away last week, I thought we should play this. What do you think? We're okay?
1: Yeah, that sounds good.

0: Well, that is Bonnie Tyler, who recently passed away.
1: She sure did.
0: Our show today is I Got Your Number.
1: I got your number.
0: We would like to correct something we did last week.
1: Oh, yes, yes.
0: We said we wouldn't be here on the 19th, but we are. Because there's a regional event in Michigan, the state of Michigan. Lakes of Fire is a regional Shouting Fire event. Mm-hmm. It's a regional thing for Burning Man.
1: Yep.
0: And so you can tune in the 15th to the 19th, and you'll hear when they are broadcasting live
1: right.
0: from the Lakes of Fire in Michigan. And they do a

0: variety of things. It's kind of cool. Mm-hmm. They are, you know, kind of brought to you by Shouting Fire. Shouting Fire is an independent international broadcasting collective born on the playa and inspired by Burning Man. We are dedicated to the free flow of information and to spreading art and culture.
1: Ooh.
0: La-dee-da.
1: How cool is
0: 55
1: that?
0: 55 days to the man burns.
1: Yeah. Well, you know, this guy, very controversial, this next artist. Stevie the Great and I used to really get a bang out of this guy back in the old band days. And you can't, I guess, you, another one, you can't say I got your number without playing this song. Anyway, everybody's heard it, I'm sure. And he was quite controversial. I think he passed away this year, too, if I'm not mistaken. But anyway, here's some David Allan Coe. Thank you.

was the perfect country and western song. I wrote him back a letter and I told him it was not the perfect country and western song because he hadn't said anything at all about mama or trains or trucks or prison or getting drunk. Well, he sat down and wrote another verse to the song and he sent it to me, and after reading it I realized that my friend had written the perfect country and western song, and I felt obliged to include it on this album. The last verse goes like this here.

0: a simple message there. Call me.
1: Yeah.
0: There you go.
1: Mm-hmm. Guess
0: We're
1: what
0: talking
1: time
0: about
1: is.
0: Calling.
1: Guess what time it is.
0: It's time for the coffee contest.
1: Yes. Oh, you guessed right.

0: Yeah, there you go. Humble Pie bringing in the coffee contest.
1: As usual.
0: And today is no day like any other Sunday when we ask you a coffee contest question.
1: Now, how did he answer this? That's the main thing.
0: Well, first of all, you need to know the answer. You need to get it correct.
1: That's true.
0: And you need to be first.
1: Russell.
0: And one of the ways of doing that is on our chat area on shoutingfire.com.
1: Right.
0: But you could do it any other sneaky way you know how. Mm-hmm. And break into the winner's circle, get the answer, and you get $5.
1: Okay. Yep. Cold hard cash.
0: So today, the question is...
1: Okay, let her rip.
0: What does it cost to make a phone call in a phone booth?
1: Today?
0: Yes.
1: Oh.
0: What does it cost to make a phone call in a phone booth?
1: Oh, good question. Good luck.

0: Another message about calling.
1: Oh.
0: Our question for the coffee contest was...
2: Yeah?
0: What does it cost to make a phone call in a phone booth? Okay. Today's rates, we have a winner. Stevie the Great wins. So, bless you.
2: Thank you.
0: Stevie the Great wins with 50 cents is the correct answer. Typically, it's 50 cents. You know, long ago, maybe it was a dime, maybe it was 25. But typically now, if you do find a phone booth, it'll be 50 cents, two quarters, in a working phone booth. A lot of them have been removed, of course, or vandalized. But
2: well, our buddy Chris wants to know what's a phone booth.
0: One answer was, what's a phone booth?
2: Oh, jeez.
0: No, there really are still some working phone booths out there.
2: And then, of course, our pal Russell said, nothing if you dial 1-800-COLLECT. It don't cost you anything.
0: I wonder if you can do that still.
2: I'm sure you can.
0: I don't know.
2: He says, remember the Carrot Top commercials, so he must have had a commercial.
0: That's a good point there.
2: Thank you, Russell.
0: But, Stevie the Great wins with 50 cents being the typical answer for a working phone booth.
2: And Stevie the Great wins again. How about that?
0: Yeah. There still are some out there. Typically, they used to be in restaurants. There still is one in a restaurant I know of called St. Orr's Restaurant in Wallala, California. It's inside the restaurant. So I guess that saves it from being vandalized.
2: Yeah, they used to vandalize and all that. Rip up. There was a big phone book in there and all kind. Yeah, it was
0: for those people that could rip a phone book.
2: Well, I don't know about that now. Come on. But speaking of a guy who could rip a phone book in half.
0: Yeah.
2: I think this guy could do it. Guess what? It's time for the hero segment.
0: Okay.
2: What do you think?
0: Sounds good. I like that segment. The hero segment is for the heroes out there. You can even self-nominate yourself.
2: You can.
0: Look in the mirror and sing to yourself.
2: Mm-hmm.
0: It's inspired by a real person, but you could be a hero out there also. Make some history today. Be a hero. What do you say, Pooch?
2: I say, why not? It was inspired by a nephew down in Florida, career military guy, right?
0: Right.
2: And he'll like this one, I think. Just a little different version of this song, but I think my nephew Jeff will like this one. But this is for all the heroes out there, military, police, fire, whatever. You guys are great.

0: Some more Southern Boys, the Atlanta Rhythm Section doing that one, originally done by, of course, Lynyrd Skynyrd. And Jeff liked that one. He said, that got four guitars and a thumbs up.
1: Played that for the Heroes segment.
0: That's right. That's
1: segment
0: right.
1: We do every week. Mm-hmm. It is July 12th, 2026, and there's a lot of birthdays in July. Did you notice that?
0: Well, I know somebody's got a birthday in July.
1: But there are.
0: Like?
1: An extreme amount of birthdays.
0: Like who?
1: Well, my birthday, but a lot
0: of
1: people.
0: Well, yeah, I know your birthday's coming.
1: I don't know, maybe we gravitate to each other, but July, you know what the rarest birthday day in July is?
0: The 4th?
1: July 4th,
0: yeah,
1: right.
0: I would think so, but I heard a lot of people talking about that on the 4th, though, that it was their birthday, so.
1: What?
0: Yeah.
1: Really?
0: Yeah, I did see some. Yes,
1: oh.
0: I did. Yes,
1: I'll
0: I did.
1: Turned. Mm-hmm. Well, I stand corrected again today.
0: I'm not saying you're wrong.
1: No problem.
0: It could be less. I just happened to hit the ones that had a birthday, I guess. I don't know.
1: Okay, sure. Well, we're playing music on about numbers,
0: yeah,
1: whether it's a telephone number or whatever.
0: Or your number. Here you go.

fact tape, you know, the band performs in the nude. He said,

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I think that was a medley of their hit. Not really sure. But anyway, I got to send a dedication out to my buddy Ed and his little buddy Pluto, who I got to see yesterday, give him a couple of treats, and he was barking his head off at me. But I usually play a blues song for Ed and Plutes, but I thought he might like this one today because he's an all-around great musician, Stratman Eddie, and I thought he might like this one. So Ed, Pluto, here you go, buddies.

0: Yeah, that's for my buddy Stratman and his little companion, Pluto.
1: Pluto the eagle.
0: Yeah, I got to see Pluto yesterday, give him some treats and pet him a lot.
1: Two great human beings, or beings.
0: Beings, there you go. Not human beings.
1: Hey, we had a little break in the weather, like we said, and we're really glad about that.
0: Yeah, it's not too bad out there. Not too bad in the studio here either. I don't have to have the AC on, but I do got a fan going. So
1: there's these jokes about how hot is it.
0: Oh, yes.
1: And I got one that I don't understand.
0: Okay.
1: Maybe you can explain it to me.
0: If I understand.
1: Okay. Yeah, well, anybody. Yeah.
0: Okay.
1: This one is, I'm hotter than a billy goat in a pepper patch.
0: Well, because peppers are hot.
1: Okay. Okay. Yeah. That's it? As simple as that?
0: I don't know if something's dragging there through the peppers, and I don't know. I don't understand. I don't get it either.
1: Sometimes these things need to be explained, especially today.
0: Maybe somebody will explain it to us. Maybe they know. We'll welcome any answers.
1: Yeah, I get it. Peppers are hot, or they can be hot peppers. Mm-hmm. Yeah.
0: But why a goat?
1: Why a billy goat? I don't get it.
0: You know, it's hotter than me walking through a pepper. You could say that.
1: Right. I get some of these jokes are, you know, they lean towards the, you know, off color.
0: Oh, I see.
1: Kind of joke.
0: I see.
1: But I'm not sure if that's one of them.
0: I don't know.
1: Of course, we would never do such a thing.
0: Yeah, no. We got a disclaimer, so we're okay. Don't worry about that. I want to do a song. You know, I said earlier about losing Bonnie Tyler last weekend. You know, over the years, I've seen a lot of great musicians leave this world. And a couple of them I had the pleasure to work with. And one is Russell's Pa, the great bass player, Ronnie Timms, who I worked with for like 11 years. Just a great guy, great player. And there was another guy that I got to work with a little bit, not as much, and that was another bass player, great. These two guys were the best. Jimmy Brock was the other one. And I know Linda's listening. And so I'd like to play a song in honor of these two guys. The song really doesn't have a lot to do with bass playing or them personally, but just kind of a cool song from back in the day when we played music. Okay?
1: Okay.
0: Can I do that?
1: Sure.
0: Sure, okay. Here you go.

0: good.
1: Another song about phones, calling people.
0: Yeah, two great bass players, that's for.
1: Yeah,
0: I was thinking of that. I was thinking of Ronnie at the time. And we used to play a club called Vance's in between Kenosha and Milwaukee. It was a huge club, and they would bring in big stars. And I've probably told this story before. If I have, please forgive me. But I was just conversing with Stevie the Great about that. And I said, remember when we went out there to see Mel Tillis? And I don't think we opened for him that time, but we went to see him. And in the dressing room, the door opens up, and this little head comes out with an eye patch on it. It was Ray Sawyer from Dr. Hook. What he was doing on tour with Mel Tillis, I have no idea.
1: Well, you can imagine they hung out together.
0: Well, two different worlds, really. I mean, come on. But that was kind of funny to see him pop his head out there. Anyway, we got a segment to do, though. We got to finish our segments. How about that?
1: Okay, all right.
0: And you know what this one is, right?
1: Let's see, you told me. This is the sliced green tomato segment.
0: Very good.
1: It's actually slices.
0: Yes.
1: And it's for, you know, it's to honor this product.
0: Yes.
1: This
0: wonderful product.
1: Preserve. It's a preserved product in a jar.
0: Mm-hmm.
1: Sliced green tomatoes with olive oil and Italian seasonings.
0: Right.
1: Quite delicious.
0: Yes, very
1: I don't
0: good.
1: Know if it was invented by Stevie and Lori, but
0: I think it was Lori's ma's recipe.
1: Okay.
0: I think.
1: They have a tradition.
0: I could be wrong.
1: They have a tradition of making it every year with tomatoes from their garden or wherever they get them from.
0: They get them from the garden.
1: We don't ask questions about where they come
0: from. No, we don't care. Just make sure we get them.
1: So, we play a song that Lori would like.
0: Right.
1: And she's something of a throwback, and so
0: she likes this stuff.
1: We play something that maybe that will please her.
0: Yes, absolutely. Here you go, Lori.

0: Very nicely done, Bobby Darin.
1: Bobby Darin, yeah.
0: I like that.
1: He was good.
0: Hey, it's been hotter than a hoochie coochie out there.
2: Hotter than what?
0: But we have had a break in the heat, and we are enjoying today with the windows open.
1: Yep.
0: And turning the air conditioning off.
1: Yep.
0: Giving it a break.
2: Yeah, no kidding.
0: We'd like to tell you what else is going on Shouting Fire today.
1: Please
0: after
1: tell.
0: After you're done with you.
1: Please
0: we're
1: tell.
0: Done with
1: please
0: you.
1: Tell. Please tell.
0: Noon to 2, Kosmosu Down Tempo. Deep dive into the down tempo with the Kosmosu Collective. Then you go all the way till 8 o'clock Central Standard Time. 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
1: That's pretty cool.
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0: 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And then at 10 to midnight is an experiment going on.
2: Uh-oh.
0: Live from Portland, the triumphant return, Contessa de la Luna.
1: Oh, yeah.
0: Who wants you to share your thoughts, shame, confessions, and minor felonies. And you can actually call in. Now, this is the fun part of the show.
1: Yeah, you can call in.
0: I've got it rigged where I'm going to call in tonight.
1: You said that last time.
0: I know, but I went to bed too early.
1: Oh,
0: so,
1: okay.
0: Because
1: okay.
0: It's 10 to midnight, see? You got to stay up late.
1: Gotcha.
0: So her number, which is also posted on shoutingfire.com on today's shows, taking calls, Contessa de la Luna at 219-256-5862.
1: Okay.
0: And I'll say that again. 219-256-5862. 5862. Call in and have a little chat with Contessa de la Luna.
1: Now, you showed me something earlier in your book there about our first show.
0: Right. Our first show was way back in January of 2021.
1: Right. But you're talking about calling in the, how do you say her name?
0: Contessa de la Luna.
1: Chala Luna. No, that's not right. Anyway, I used to call your show when you were in California.
0: Yes,
1: every
0: when I did the morning
1: I
0: show.
1: Chance I got. And was that on Cows?
0: That was on KOWS.
1: Yeah.
0: We always had a phone,
1: mm-hmm.
0: A real phone.
1: Yes, yes.
0: A slim line, mm-hmm. I think it was.
1: I think you owed me some money on that one,
0: and,
1: too, because you used to do the coffee contest, and I won numerous times
0: going
1: and
0: way
1: never
0: back.
1: Got a dollar.
0: Way, know? Way back.
1: Mm-hmm.
0: Well, I've paid you.
1: You're never paid
0: in
1: me.
0: Spades ever since.
1: No, bum, you never paid me. Anyway, you found a funny song, and I'm going to send this out to my niece Jeannie up in Minnesota and her daughter Gianna. I hope they're listening. I got a good morning from them, so I think they're listening.
0: Our show, I got your number.
1: I got your number.

0: Oh, you gotta love that weird Al Yankovic.
1: He's something else.
0: with the song, you know, Don't Go Chasing Waterfalls.
1: Mm-hmm.
0: It's the one that he parodied.
1: Don't go.
0: I got your number. That was our show today. Well, we got a little time left. What the heck?
1: Oh, we got time left. We got
0: about 20-some minutes left.
1: I'll play this one, and I'm going to do another dedication after that. Okay. If that's all right. You thought this would be a... You put this one on, I believe. I believe you did. Anyway.

0: That's the spinners. You'll be around to take a phone call, presumably. I got your number. That's been our show today. Music on a theme, loosely based on a theme.
1: Yeah, kinda. Yeah.
0: What's next, Pooch?
1: Well, you know, I did a song earlier for my son who's out there working in the county, patching roads and stuff like that. And I found another one here that you had put on, and I forgot about this one. When he was in, I think it was junior high, this was like his top band that he liked, or one of the top bands that he liked.
0: Oh, yeah, I like this, yeah.
1: Yeah, and they were really good. So I told him, you know, are you still listening? He goes, well, I'm in a different truck now, but I can put my earbuds in. So hopefully he's got him in, okay? So Jay, my boy, here you go, buddy. See if you remember this one.

0: Well, I'd like me some New Edition once in a while.
1: You do?
0: Yeah.
1: Well, you remember those guys, huh?
0: Romantical, sure.
1: Yeah, that's for Mr. Lance out there, my boy.
0: Yeah,
1: stud of the year.
0: I like those boy bands.
1: Yeah, that was, he liked a lot of that stuff.
0: Hey, talking about phone numbers today, did you know you can call the White House?
1: I did not.
0: Yes. They have a few different phone numbers. Now, I researched this a little bit this morning.
1: Uh-huh.
0: So at 202 area code, 456-1111, I think that's the one where you can just leave a message.
1: No kidding.
0: Like a comment. So you can imagine that one's lit up all the time.
1: Probably
0: right?
1: Busy, yeah.
0: And then there's another one, 202-456-1414. And that, you can actually talk to a person and, like, presumably get somewhere. Is there one where you can actually talk to the president? And I don't think so.
1: I doubt it.
0: But these are phone numbers, actual phone numbers in the White House.
1: I'll be damned.
0: That are working phone numbers.
1: How about that?
0: So, but well, if you didn't catch the number and you know, the mood strikes you and you want to call the White House, I'm sure you can look it up very easily online.
1: Okay, that sounds good.
0: Talking about phone numbers today, getting mm-hmm. your number.
1: Mm-hmm.
0: And what are we playing next? An operator.
1: Well,
0: no.
1: You wanted to do a segment, you said.
0: Oh, this is a good segment for right now. If you just got up and you want to do some dancing in the kitchen.
1: Of course. This
0: which
1: was,
0: of course you do.
1: Of course. Who doesn't? Right? You do it all the time. Not when we're on the air, but you do it at other times. This was started by my niece, Cricket, down in Navarre, Florida, and it was passed over. Lizzie jumped on and sends us nice, cute little emojis of animals.
0: Which,
1: dancing.
0: Listen, by the way, mm-hmm. speaking about Lizzie, mm-hmm. she had a birthday a couple days ago.
1: That's right. Happy birthday, Lizzie. That's right.
0: So let's all dance and
1: in honor.
0: In honor of Lizzie.
1: Mm-hmm. In honor of Lizzie. So here you guys go. This one's kind of fast, so get your slipper shoes on or socks or whatever you use, okay?

0: His band live.
1: Man, that's hotter than a three-balled tomcat.
0: Ooh, that's hot.
1: That was one of those jokes.
0: I kind of figured that.
1: Wanted to sneak it in there.
0: I kind of figured that.
1: You know.
0: Yeah.
1: I got your number. That's what we've been doing today.
0: Yep.
1: Presumably you have a phone number.
0: Mm-hmm.
1: Or it means I just got your number, knowing what you're about.
0: Yeah.
1: Well, Pooch, what are you going to do the rest of the day?
0: Rest of today?
1: Yes, rest of today.
0: I don't really have anything I have to do. I did my Walmart run yesterday. And I did something else that I do yesterday. I did a lot of stuff yesterday.
1: I don't know. That's all in the past now.
0: Oh, come on. Give me a little credit, will you, for crying out loud.
1: Hey, we're getting ready to bug out of here, but I wanted to squeak this in because I thought it was funny.
0: Go.
1: The Pentagon released another batch of UAP files. Unidentified flying objects.
0: Oh, Jeff would know about that.
1: They're on the fourth batch, but what's funny is you'd think that people would really be taking it seriously.
0: And they're not.
1: But what they're doing is they're taking it and they're having AI revise them.
0: Oh.
1: So what you see flying is something completely ridiculous. So I guess people aren't really...
0: Like a flying cucumber or something?
1: Right.
0: Okay. Speaking of cucumbers...
1: The latest one was... they released, and then whoever did this with AI made it look like a brain.
0: Oh,
1: I mean,
0: God.
1: So they're not taking it seriously at all.
0: That's kind of sad.
1: So,
0: that's very sad.
1: Right.
0: Here we go.
1: It's supposed
0: sad.
1: To be earth-shattering news that there's perhaps aliens visiting us.
0: This might take us all the way out, but speaking of sad, I wanted to play this one because I
1: You're going
0: it.
1: Out on a sad song?
0: I am.
1: Okay.
0: All right. Because we just had Bonamassa. He just rocked it. So, yeah, if that's okay, we'll do that.
1: Okay, are we bidding adieu now?
0: I think so.
1: Call your mother.
0: I think this will take us out. I wish I could call my mother.

0: So the eyes have it. The eyes have it. Unlock. Unlock. Unlock.
1: Order.
2: And I say this rhetorically because, of course, by just about any standard, we would have to concede that this is, of course, a piece of music. Is it music?
3: And now, another tale of tragedy from Booyah, the burned out burner.
4: You know, one time I did something so stupid at Burning Man. Oh man, was this ever dumb. Oh my god, this is like, man, the stupidest thing ever. You see, I thought it would be really cool to get really drunk and steal a golf cart and drive around the playa blindfolded just because, you know, like when can you ever do that in the real world? So I like stole this golf cart, but then I got too drunk and I passed out while I was driving down the Esplanade. I mean, it was pretty cool and all. I mean, it was in the paper the next day and everything, but I didn't even get to see it for like a week because I was in jail in Reno. God, I never knew there were, like, rules and stuff out here. Oh, man, that was so stupid.
3: Don't be like Booyah. Be smart and don't be out of control. Burn bright. Don't burn out.

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1: Jambalaya!
2: Come on, Pete!

0: mouth on me.
1: Anyway, the way I pick them up and put them down, even if I got my name on it, won't catch me now.
0: Won't catch me now.
1: Never put us in some cold ass ground. Sure it's dark, never been out this way. Anyway, safe and sound, but we broke the Olympic 220. Cross crunchy or something.
2: You're lonely.
1: Whatever happened to the sun, sure gone away. Sure blacker than a landlord's soul. Must have run all day.
2: Yeah, must have run all day.
1: Must have run all day.
2: You have a bit. Must have run all day.
3: Come on, Fee.
1: Cruise for me.
3: Come on, Fee.
1: Come on, run.
2: Cruise for me.
1: Come on, Fee.
2: Come on, Fee.
1: Come on, feet.

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I played a few tunes yesterday with sponsors. Real cool. They digged it. The new album came in. It's at your local stores, Quasimodo Degree. I'm gonna play a couple tunes for y'all. Y'all get y'all recorded off. 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

0: what is your job?
1: Job is more difficult. 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
1: Level of the King, I love it. That library, I would have kicked out your face. I would have rob you. Oh, that could jump on it as well. Level of the King. Phenomenon one. This one dedicated to all bad man. 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Phenomenon two. 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
1: Shouting fire.
2: And now, another tale of tragedy from Booyah, the burned out burner.
3: You know, one time I did something so stupid at Burning Man. Oh man, was this ever dumb. Oh my god, this is like, man, the stupidest thing ever. You see, I thought it would be really cool to get really drunk and steal a golf cart and drive around the playa blindfolded just because, you know, like when can you ever do that in the real world? So I like stole this golf cart, but then I got too drunk and I passed out while I was driving down the Esplanade. I mean, it was pretty cool and all. I mean, it was in the paper the next day and everything, but I didn't even get to see it for like a week because I was in jail in Reno. God, I never knew there were, like, rules and stuff out here. Oh, man, that was so stupid.
2: Don't be like Booyah. Be smart and don't be out of control. Burn bright. Don't burn out.
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1: uimuimu. I don't have to tell you things aren't good. Everybody knows things aren't good. We know the air's unfit to breathe and our food is unfit to eat. Young punks are running the street, no one knows just what to do, and there's no end to it. The dollar buys a penny's worth, banks are going under, cobblers keeping a gun under the counter. We sit watching our idiot boxes while some local anchorman tells us that today we've had 18 murders and 80 violent crimes as if that were the way things were supposed to be. We know times are bad, worse than bad. People are crazy. It's like everything everywhere is going utterly mad, so we never leave our homes. We sit in our comfy abodes while the world is getting smaller, and we say, come on, at least leave us alone in our family rooms. Let me have my microwave and flat screen and my 20-inch wheels, and I won't say anything. Just leave us alone. Well, I'm not gonna leave you alone. I want you to get angry. I don't want you to riot, I don't want you to protest, I don't want you to write your senator because I won't know what to tell you to tell him. I don't know what to do about the recession and the inflation and the crime in the street. All I know is that you've

Gmart.

You may win this round, but Daddy's not going to rest till he gives his little girls the punishment they deserve.

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comfort air.

Oh, Willie, I hear you're going to be in the movies. 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

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You're going to be a star in your honeysuckle rose, all your fans seeing you in your best pose. In a fancy make-believe world, you may be acting. Oh, Willie, if the movie takes you away, I wish you the best, I suppose. Oh, Willie, you may not be much to look at, but you tell it like it is, with beauty in your soul. 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Oh, Willie, you and the boys, if I can't hear you sing and the movie takes you away, my make-believe world won't be the same. You're just a tough old mute who tells it like it is with the greatest success. In all my fantasies, old Willie, I'm one who thinks

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1: Noise. Intentional.
2: And now, another tale of tragedy from Booyah, the burned-out burner.
3: You know, one time I did something so stupid at Burning Man. Oh man, this was like dumb. This was like, God, the stupidest thing ever. You see, I like the man and all. I mean, he's a pretty cool dude. He and I have had some like really good communions, you know. But I thought it was kind of, you know, elitist. The dude's made out of wood, got all the attention on the ply and everything. So I thought, wouldn't it be cool if some real, like, non-Pinocchio dude got to be the Burning Man for a change? You know, a Burning Man. So I siphoned off some gas from our car. That was pretty stupid itself, come to think of it. Tasted awful. And then after I siphoned, I took a bath in all this gas and I lit a cigarette. I mean, it was pretty cool and all, but God, I never knew it wouldn't be a controlled burn, you know what I mean? Like, the man always burns so smooth and all. Oh man, that was so stupid.
2: Don't be like Booyah. Be smart. And don't be out of control. 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
1: Yeah, I have two candidates, if I may.
0: Okay.
1: Woody Guthrie.
0: All right.
1: And Samuel T. Chair, who invented the chair. Two very important Americans.
2: Okay.

0: Oliver Wendell Holmes said one shouldn't shout
1: fire in a
0: crowded theater.
2: Unless the theater were really burning down.
0: Abby Hoffman said one should shout
3: theater
0: in a crowded fire.
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I like it best when the beats are naked. The rhythm pumps and there's no way you can fake it. Ah yeah, that's just the way I like things. The show must be over before the fat lady sings. So listen up, everybody get on the floor and give it up till you haven't got any more. One more thing, could you be so kind as a shout to the DJ? Rewind.

0: in this type of bayonet fighting that the Marine Corps uses today, we have one position. Now, from this one position, we execute five attack movements. Now, briefly, they are the slide, the jab, the vertical butt stroke, the horizontal butt stroke, and the smash.
1: With the recruit in a forest of bayonets, it sounds like this.
0: On course! Pivot on the left foot. Side the rear foot forward. Pivot on the right foot.
2: Now let's have a good, loud, bloodthirsty yell this time. Now get mean and nasty. Slide the rear foot forward. Very good.
0: On the bugle stick, we have two bags. One has a red ring around it. What do you suppose that represents? The bayonet, or the business end of the rifle.
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past nine on a Tuesday morning. We won't talk about the weather. I guess it's about the same as yesterday. And for all those of you who might be feeling a little depressed,

classic. This is Barbara Eldridge, your morning cheer of 152 Rangefield Road, Downham, Bromley and Kent wants to hear this one. That's a lovely sound. One of our Radio 1 Revive 45s brings the time now to 12 minutes past 9 o'clock. Thank you very much, sir. Thank you. Thank you, Huey. I thought to myself at this time you might like to hear one by David Cassidy, so I thought, why should I pander to your taste? So instead of that,

Bringing the time now to 9:22. At this time, actually, we were going to have the highlight of the programme, and I was going to play you a medley of your favourite gun battles from a new Rawhide LP, but unfortunately, we seem to have lost the LP, so instead... Anyhow, let me see, it's 6:26, I should say, and 9:15. In 3¾ minutes' time, Eugene Fraser will be along. Taking us there...

0: heard previously, that was just a test.
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0: There you go. It was the drums thing.

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2: 39 pence per pound.
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2: 39 pence per pound.
1: Keema,
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1: 149 pence per pound.
0: Say, that's a nasty one.
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1: Heineken! Fuck that shit! Pabst Blue Ribbon!